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Feeling lethargic? 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
1: Hello, I'm Sarah Wombe. The federal government has extended the temporary reduction of minimum stockholding obligations for fuel companies until January amid the ongoing instability in the Middle East. It means suppliers can store 20% less petrol and diesel in reserve if they prioritise deliveries to regional Australia. Energy Minister Chris Bowen says the extension will allow greater flexibility in the domestic fuel market.
2: While Australia's fuel security system remains very strong, there does remain pressure internationally, and I think it's appropriate to give those fuel companies that just little bit of extra flexibility.
1: Meantime, Canberra remains the most expensive capital city in the country for petrol and diesel. The latest ACCC figure showed that the average petrol prices reached $2.34 a litre last week. That's up 17 cents in 7 days. Australian Institute of Petroleum CEO Malcolm Roberts has told the ABC Canberra's relatively low volume service stations are one factor behind the high prices.
3: Retailing is a volume game. The way to offer lower prices to the customers is to sell a lot of fuel, because the margin on your fuel sales is a few cents. Now, Canberra, we have service stations in unusual locations compared to many other parts of the country.
1: Ukrainian President Volodymyr Zelensky has thanked his US counterpart for a bill authorising new sanctions on Russia. The BBC's Joanna Keane reports it will allow the US to levy tariffs on major buyers of Russian energy.
4: This bill gives President Trump the authority to impose the tariffs rather than triggering them automatically. Countries that are in effect boosting Russia's war efforts by buying its gas and oil could now face tariffs of up to 100% on goods that they export to the US. The legislation also targets Russian banks and a shadow fleet of oil tankers used to evade sanctions. This comes as Russia's deputy foreign minister dismissed a US media report that Washington was considering signing business deals with Moscow before the end of the war. Sergei Ryabkov said they needed to agree on Ukraine and then move forward.
1: Back home, and Western Australia's fisheries minister says she's given authorisation for the shark involved in Friday's fatal shark attack in Perth's north to be captured and killed. A 63-year-old man was swimming with a friend at Sorrento Beach when he was attacked. Jackie Jarvis says the capture and kill order was not a decision she made lightly.
5: In making that decision, I considered the exceptional circumstances of the attack, the hazard posed by the shark, and the potential recovery of coronial evidence. Consideration was also given to the safety of water police and fisheries officers.
1: Also in news, Australian life expectancy is projected to reach nearly 90 years for women and 86 for men over the next 4 decades. And conservationists are calling for the platypus to be classified as endangered as a new survey reveals a decline in the species. The Australian Conservation Foundation research estimates populations may have shrunk by as much as 30%. Foundation spokesperson Jeff Abraham says platypus are facing threats on all fronts.
6: Our rivers are being changed. There's bushfires and floods and droughts from climate change. There's invasive species and pollution in our waterways. And even bird flu now presents a moderate risk to this species.
1: This is Air National News. The AFL Premiership Cup will be heading outside Victoria again with the Lions and the Dockers to battle it out for this year's flag. Sarah Patterson reports.
7: With Brisbane having now booked its spot in next week's decider against Fremantle, the Lions will go in as warm favourites to win their third straight Premiership. The last time the two sides met was in round 12 at the Gabba, where the Dockers defeated Brisbane by 25 points on the Lions' home turf. The big question now: can Freo's current crop of players make history and bring home the Dockers' first ever premiership? Sarah Patterson, S Sport.
1: In the AFLW, Melbourne have continued their unbeaten run in 2026 with a 34-point victory over Carlton. Wins also for the Cats, Swans and Bulldogs. Sydney are through to the NRL preliminary finals with a 46-10 win over Cronulla. Roosters captain James Tedesco says his side was near its best.
8: Well, last week we played pretty well. well, obviously, against the top side like Penrith. We gave ourselves chances, but we didn't execute. But I felt like tonight was probably our best 80-minute performance for a long time. So really pleasing, Sharks. They were coming at us for a long time there, but the way we ran away with it in the end was pretty pleasing.
1: In the NRLW, the Broncos have defeated the Knights 40-16 in their elimination final. They'll face the Titans in a preliminary final next weekend. And in the cricket, Victoria has beaten Queensland by 3 wickets in the One Day Cup. Australian Independent Radio News.
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1: 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It's on Prince Philip Drive, open Tuesday to Sunday, 10 to 4. 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
1: Hello, I'm Sarah Warmby. The Prime Minister has met with Apple Chairman Tim Cook and has been given a demonstration of the tech giant's new online safety features. Anthony Albanese visited Apple Park in California to inspect parental control measures developed by the company, influenced by Australia's social media ban for under-16s. The PM says he's pleased the tech giant is acknowledging Australia as a world leader in tech safety for children.
2: But it was a proud moment, I've got to say. Like Tim Cook from Apple recognises the leadership that Australia has shown, and that's leadership, of course, that has come from parents. Just as Apple have consulted on their new equipment and controls.
1: The New South Wales opposition is accusing the government of targeting the wrong issues after the Bondi terrorist attack. The coalition has promised to overhaul firearms laws if elected, pledging to hold the upcoming gun buybacks and introduce mandatory jail sentences for illegal holders. Labor's accusing the party of playing politics, given they helped pass the gun reforms they're challenging after the events of Bondi. But Liberal leader Kelly Sloan argues they shouldn't be criticised for the shift.
3: I offered bipartisanship support to the Minns Labor government, but it was conditional. Rush laws should be improved if we could do a better job. We've looked at how we can improve gun laws, and that is why we have announced this package.
1: Liberal Senator Alex Antic is the new president of the South Australian Liberal Party. It was elected at the party's annual general meeting yesterday. The Victorian government will announce changes to laws surrounding domestic and sexual violence. The changes include introducing a maximum penalty of life imprisonment for rape, increasing maximum penalties for serious sexual offences, and allowing courts to consider patterns of sexual abuse by an accused at trial. Attorney General Sonia Kilkenny says they will also introduce new offences.
4: And one will be a new form of manslaughter where someone takes their own life due to family violence. And the other is to create a new offence when a perpetrator abandons their victim who's in urgent medical need.
1: Australian music icon John Farnham is now requiring continuous oxygen, a wheelchair and 24-hour home care after a decline in his health. In a statement released ahead of a tribute concert in Melbourne tonight, the 77-year-old's family confirmed he is too unwell to attend. His wife and son say while they kept his changing condition private in recent months, they felt it was now important to update the public. And Australia's Indigenous desert rangers who use traditional knowledge to manage Australia's bushfire risks are finalists in Prince William's Earthshot Prize. The Indigenous Desert Alliance has been recognised for their work in Central Australia. Earthshot CEO Jason Knopf has told the ABC the Alliance shows the importance of traditional land management.
5: The science is very clear. If we're going to hit the absolutely vital goals of protecting 30% of our nature by 2030, then one of the most essential things we can do is empower Indigenous communities right around the world.
1: This is AIR National News. Hawthorn has narrowly missed out on an AFL grand final berth in a thrilling preliminary final at the MCG. Brisbane slotting two goals in the final minutes to secure a 20-11-131 to 19-8-122 victory. Lions coach Chris Fagan has told Fox both sides were deserving of the win.
6: I thought even at three-quarter time, we had a good lead and then we went to 28 points in front. But in footy these days, with the way the centre bounces, it doesn't matter how far you're in front, mate. You're not safe. And to Hawthorn's credit, they kept having a crack, as you would in a prelim final, because there's no next week.
1: Hawks coach Sam Mitchell says it's disappointing.
7: We weren't good enough, unfortunately, but really proud of the players, their belief, and how we went about it as a football team, a football organisation.
1: Cronulla has exited the NRL finals for a fifth straight year, going down 46-10 to the Roosters. The result sets up a blockbuster prelim against the Dolphins at Lang Park on Friday night. Sharks coach Craig Fitzgibbon says it just wasn't their night.
8: We've been up for 5 years now with the same group of guys, and a portion of those are leaving, and forever grateful for their service and punching above their weight for a long time now. Everyone thinks we need a reset, rebuild. No, we'll just keep going. We've got some guys ready ready to go. We won't be going anywhere.
1: And the NBL season kicked off yesterday with wins to South East Melbourne Phoenix and Adelaide 36ers. Australian Independent Radio News.
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1: Hello, I'm Sarah Warmby. Drivers are being offered a tax cut at the Bowser under a major election platform taking shape within the federal opposition. News Corp reports a future coalition government would automatically halve the fuel excise whenever crude oil rises above $100 a barrel. The federal government has previously rejected any renewal of its excise cuts. The Prime Minister is expected to launch Australia's bid for a seat on the United Nations Security Council during his week-long trip to the US. Australia last held a non-permanent seat in 2013. Anthony Albanese will use the government's record on digital safety as a selling point. A catch-and-kill order has been issued for the great white shark responsible for a fatal attack in Perth. 63-year-old Greg O'Neill was killed at Sorrento Beach while swimming close to shore on Friday. His remains are yet to be recovered. WA Fisheries Minister Jackie Jarvis says she is not authorising an all-out cull.
2: These are a protected species. What I have done is, in this exceptional circumstance, I've considered the exceptional circumstances of the attack, the hazard posed by this shark, and potential recovery of coronial evidence. I have ordered a catch and kill for this shark.
1: John Farnham will miss tonight's tribute concert in Melbourne. Kiara Parker reports.
3: John Farnham's family released a statement last night confirming the music icon won't be attending because his health has deteriorated in recent months. They've revealed he now requires continuous oxygen support and uses a wheelchair for mobility. He's receiving 24-hour nursing care at home. He's rarely been seen since he was diagnosed with oral cancer in 2022. His wife Jill says he would have loved nothing more than to attend tonight's concert at Rod Laver Arena, where a host of stars, including Keith Urban, Tina Arena, Jimmy Barnes and Human Nature, will take to the stage. Celine Dion and Hugh Jackman will also have a special tribute via satellite. The concert is raising money for head and neck cancer. Kiara Parker, Melbourne.
1: Malaysia says it will assist Indonesia in fighting large wildfires on Borneo and Sumatra that have been going on for weeks, sending aircraft and firefighters. Here's the BBC's Jacob Evans.
4: This year's fires are the worst Indonesia has seen in over a decade. More than 1,000 square kilometres of the country's ecologically rich forests have been affected. Millions of people have also been exposed to a toxic haze, including in neighbouring Malaysia. Alongside the additional Malaysian resources, the two countries' leaders also discussed preventative measures. Indonesia's President Prabowo Subianto has called for sanctions against people using fire to clear land.
1: And across New South Wales, more than 500 fire brigades have opened their doors to the public this weekend as part of a campaign to help people get ready for the bushfire season. Rural Fire Service Commissioner Trent Curtin has told the ABC, with less than 2 weeks until the season begins, now is the time to prepare.
5: Simple things like cutting back trees and shrubs from over your home, removing any leaves or debris from outside from your gutters, removing any materials that might be around your home, and making sure that you've got a sturdy hose in case embers do come into your home during the bushfire season.
1: This is Air National News. The Roosters will face the Dolphins at Lang Park in next week's preliminary NRL final after thumping the Sharks 46 points to 10. Cronulla unable to add to the scoreline after half-time. Roosters' Reece Robson says they'll need to replicate their second half on Friday.
6: Yeah, we know how good they're excited they've got and how many attacking weapons they've got across their team. So we're going to have to be on next week. But no, definitely taking a lot of confidence out of the last couple of weeks and building nicely into Friday night's clash.
1: Fremantle will face Brisbane in next weekend's AFL Grand Final after Hawthorn failed to contain the back-to-back premiers. Hugh McCluggage slotting a controversial free kick in the final stages to put his side in front before Kai Lohman sealed the deal for a 131-122 victory. And tennis, it's day two of the Davis Cup action in Brisbane. And for his preview, here's Air Sports Paul Walsh.
7: It's one rubber all with doubles and reverse singles to come after Alex Diemenar got the Aussies off to the perfect start. However, James Duckworth was brave in his match, going down in three sets, 2-6, 6-3, 6-3. Focus now turns to the doubles, with the two times Grand Slam doubles champion Max Purcell teaming up with the 2023 Australian Open doubles champion Rinki Hijikata, taking on the Polish pair of Karol Drzewiecki and Jan Jelenski, both creditable doubles players in their own rights. This match will be followed by a live singles match with Alex Demonar up against Carmel Mashak. This is Paul Walsh for Air Sport.
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The lead singer and guitarist is Hannah Smiley from Bunbury. 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
1: I'm Mark Dransfield. The Federal Opposition has unveiled an election commitment aimed at protecting Australian drivers from global oil shocks. Under the plan, fuel taxes would automatically drop by 27 cents a litre when Brent crude trades above $100 a barrel for 2 weeks. It would also reduce the heavy vehicle road user charge to zero. The measure would cost the budget around $950 million each time it's enacted. Opposition leader Angus Taylor says the fee would be covered by his other promise to reduce tobacco excise.
2: It's fully funded. So we want to see $15 off a tank of petrol, 27 cents a litre, and that's fully funded through our cut to the tobacco excise. The cut to tobacco excise will raise $8 billion of funding. We've worked through that with the Parliamentary Budget Office.
1: Three men have been charged with separate domestic violence murders in New South Wales. More from Toby Goff.
3: In less than one day, a 37-year-old man has been charged after a 70-year-old woman's body was found in a partially burned home at Mole River near Tenterfield. Police say they knew each other. In Sydney, a 47-year-old man remains in custody, charged over fatally stabbing a 90-year-old woman in a Bondi unit. While in Wagga Wagga, a 31-year-old man has been charged with fatally stabbing his 23-year-old partner. Detectives say none of the incidents are linked. All three men have been refused bail. Toby Goff reporting.
1: Four people have been winched to safety after their yacht struck a reef off Queensland's central coast. The family of four was sailing about 120 kilometres offshore when they hit Elizabeth Reef yesterday morning. A Mackay rescue crew airlifted the group just as their boat began to sink. The father was treated for head injuries before being taken to hospital. With temperatures rising, Victorians are being told to register their burn-offs online to help ease the pressure on CFA volunteers. More from Alex Riddell.
4: With the weather drying out, the great burn-off has begun ahead of what's expected to be an early fire danger period for many parts of the state. The CFA is begging landholders to register their burn-offs online. It's asking people to plan ahead and register online via firepermits.vic.gov.au. Once the fire's up and running, they want adequate people and water on standby, with the CFA responding to more than 200 escaped burn-offs this year alone.
1: Overseas now, and US President Donald Trump has announced what he calls a permanent security agreement with Denmark and Greenland, giving Washington control over the island's defence. The deal comes as the president's also signed into law sweeping sanctions targeting Russian energy exports. James Goodison is in Washington.
5: Russia, in their part, have said that these rules will backfire, that any sanctions will complicate efforts to reach a peace deal with Ukraine. We've also heard from China's commerce spokesperson, who said that they oppose unilateral sanctions and reserve the right to take all necessary measures to safeguard China's national sovereignty and development interests. Of course, President Trump is expected to meet Xi Jinping next week around the UN General Assembly. So you imagine that the timing of putting huge sanctions on China is not right from the president's point of view. We'll wait and see what happens if those two leaders meet.
1: This is Air National News. There's condemnation of ugly scenes at the MCG last night, with fans throwing bottles onto the ground after a controversial penalty that helped the Brisbane Lions secure a 9-point win over Hawthorn and a grand final berth. Hawks coach Sam Mitchell says he understands the frustrations, but the behaviour by fans was not appropriate.
6: Part of me wanted to break down in tears, part of me wanted to scream with rage. So when you're in the stand, how it manifests itself, we shouldn't be throwing things on the field and doing those types of things.
1: Meantime, in AFLW, at halftime, Richmond led the GWS Giants 55-18 in Canberra. NRL and Daly Cherry Evans has been charged with tripping after the Roosters brought Cronulla's season to an end, the Sharks falling to a rampant Sydney 46-10. Cherry Evans is free to play next week when the Roosters face the Dolphins for a spot in the grand final. Sharks coach Craig Fitzgibbon was disappointed with the blowout scoreline.
7: We know we're a better side than that, and that's not to discredit the Roosters' performance tonight. I thought they were fantastic. And when it's United, it's United.
1: The Wallaroos have gone down to France 29-26, and supercars teams have rejected a call from organisers to put numbers back on the doors of their cars instead of sponsor logos. Australian Independent Radio News.
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Yes, indeed he is. 1966 for the Kinks and dedicated follower of fashion. Before that we had a band, well, you may not have heard of them, but you may know them as The Wiggles now. Before they decided to do silly stuff for kids and make themselves multimillionaires, they were a band called The Cockroaches, and that was one of their songs. Hey, what now? Yeah, you start a band called The Wiggles and make yourself rich. All right, 1 o'clock on Bunbury 103.7. You're live and local with Peter Eisenhower on the Tom Club, proudly sponsored by Iron Man 4x4. Spencer Street, Bunbury, and also in Astrelli Street, Busselton. Quick check of the temperatures just before we head off into the Tom Club for this lovely, lovely Sunday afternoon in the southwest. So Bunbury currently on 20 degrees. Busselton's on 19. Cape Naturalist 18. Margaret River 17, as is Augusta. 16 down in Pemberton. 19 in Collie, and 18 degrees up in the concrete jungle. 1 past 1, Bunbury 103.7. And as I say, you're with Peter Eisenhower right through until 4 o'clock this afternoon, when the Folk Hour is along with Chris Chillag and Sharon Kennedy. But you never know if both of them turn up, so we'll just wait and see, won't we? Yes, indeed. Let's kick things off with a guy called, Jack Savoretti, from his album Written in Scars, she released in 2015. This track is called Catapult.

Yeah, I'm going to catapult my heart to where you are. That's Jack Savaretti. And it is 1:04 on Bunbury 103.7. This is Peter Gabriel from his 1993 album Us. And he's going to kiss that frog. Great little film clip to this track if you ever get a chance.

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from 2020. That's the Doobie Brothers, would you believe, with a little help from Peter Frampton. You may have heard of him. Very nice guitarist. So some really nice work in that song there. That song was actually written way back in 1970 by Eric Clapton. You may have heard of him too. It's the sort of information you find out on the Tom Club. 1:24 on Bunbury 103.7. And from their 1989 album called Bleach, this is Nirvana.

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frontman for Matchbox 20, of course, Rob Thomas, and that was the title track from his solo album way back in 2009 called Cradle Song, 28 to 2 on Bunbury 103.7. Thanks very much for joining us today here on this glorious Sunday afternoon down here in the southwest, looking at the window at Dalyellup. Oh, it's just a lovely day. No clouds in the sky. Well, there's a few little white ones floating around, but that's okay. There's no wind. The sun's out. Sun's shining. And, well, what else can you ask for? And the Dockers are in the grand final. Who would have thought? Who would have thought? This is Chapel Roan.

from her 2023 album, The Rise and Fall of a Midwest Princess. That's Chapel Roan. 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

from their 1982 album Upstairs at Eric's. That's Yazoo and Only You at 2 to 2 on the Bunbury 103.7. And just before the Grapevine, we had a couple of tracks. Madonna of 1984, Borderline, and then, of course, Sleeping Beauty by the Divinyls from their 1985 album What a Life. All right, the first hour of the Tom Club has just absolutely flown by, and we are nearly at the end of it. To take us up to the top of the hour, here's a band from Leeds in England called Nothing But Thieves. The song is called Wake Up Call.

I just want to give you a wake-up call. It is just gone 2 o'clock on Bunbury 103.7, and you are tuned to the Tom Club with Peter Eisenhower through until 4 o'clock this afternoon. A quick check of the temperatures just before we head off into the second hour. Bunbury currently on 20 degrees, Busselton 19, Cape Naturalist 19, Margaret River 17, Augusta's on 18, Amandrum up 17, Collie on 19, and 19 degrees in Perth, the big concrete jungle down there. I love it. Oh, no, I don't. Why would you want to live there when you're in paradise here in the southwest looking out the window at Dal Yallop? It's beautiful. Absolutely gorgeous day down here in the southwest, and it's going to start to get a little bit warmer, I think. Yes, indeed. All right, we got some rain coming next week, though, apparently, according to my weather app on my smartphone. And, you know, you can't argue with a smartphone. No, not indeed. Anyway, all righty. Listen, we've got some little songs to kick off the second hour. This is Leanne Womack, and the track is called A Little Past Little Rock.

The 1998 album, Some Things I Know. That's Leigh-Ann Womack, and she's a little past Little Rock. It's 2:06 on Bunbury 103.7. This is a young lady from Oslo in Norway called Rebecca Bakken, and she's doing a song written by, I guess, none other than Mr. Tom Waits. The song is called Little Drop of Poison.

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It's an interesting young artist from San Francisco in America called Seth Augustus, and that was from his 2009 album To the Pouring Rain, and the song all about a tiny little head it's down beneath my bed. Oh, you got to love it. 14 past 2 on Bunbury 103.7, and let's finish off this little bracket of little songs with Rye. Cooter, that is.

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For My Smoke is the name of the album, released in 2004 by Shiloh Lindsay, and that is a song written by Mr. Tom Waits, released way back in 1983 on his Swordfish Trombones album. Oh, great stuff. Yeah, alrighty, I'm doing the next three or four songs are all songs written by Tom, recorded by other artists, and yes, I love it. I love it. Carlos and the band Digdos. This is a song called Jockey Full of Bourbon.

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1: 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It's real, not bad. 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The Bunbury Bush Poets' next meeting is at the Parade Hotel on Monday, the 5th of October. 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

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Better off without a wife. Well, Tom Waits. That was from an album released in 2004 called Step Right Up, the songs of Tom Waits, and that was Pete Shelley doing a cover of his track there, Better Off Without a Wife, which he released way back in the early days of his career. Tom wrote it a long, long time ago. Great song. This is another one of those songs that was released a long, long time ago, and the Ramones did it in 1995, and they put it on their final album, which they titled Adios Amigos. And this is I Don't Want to Grow Up.

Yes, indeed. I don't want to grow up. That's the Ramones. Adios Amigos was their final album, and they chose a Tom Waits track to finish it off. Great stuff. Queens of the Stone Age also did a Tom Waits track cover, which they released in, when was that? 2007, I think. And the album was Era Vulgaris. This is going out where?

Song that Tom wrote way back in 1992 and released on his Bone Machine album, Going Out West. That was the version by Queens of the Stone Age. 21-23 on Bunbury 103.7. And if you're going out west, you can light the way with spotlights or light bars from station sponsor Bunbury and Busselton 4x4. You can check out their massive range of Sabre lighting in store or online. They're at Spencer Street, Bunbury, and also in Strolley Street, Busselton. And let the stars guide you. This is a band called Fisher Z who will be in Sydney. They will be in Perth. Around about 25th of November, I think, playing in one of the pubs down there in Northbridge, I think. This is Pretty Paracetamol.

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0: It's the Brewster Boys, along with Doc Neeson, better known as the Angels, of course, from 1989, and Let the Night Roll On. It is 3 to 3 on Bunbury 103.7, and to take us to the top of the hour is Jeff Spring.
1: Born Doc Lieben, Glaubens and Globen.

0: Pretty Fly for a White Guy. Oh, yes, indeed. The Offspring taking us to the top of the hour, and that is 2 hours of the Tom Club all finished with. Thank you for joining us today on this glorious day down here in the southwest of the country, and 1 hour to go, and then we've got the folk hour with Sharon is in by herself this week. Chris is still away. I think he's doing grandparenting duty in Alice Springs, I think. I'm not too sure. Anyway, Sharon will be here at 3 o'clock with the folk hour and give you all the latest happenings in the folk industry from Australia and, of course, around the world. Quick check of the temperatures just before we head off into the final hour of the Tom Club today. Bunbury currently on 20 degrees, 19 degrees in Busselton, also Cape Naturalist, 19. Margaret River is on 17. Augusta's on 18, as is Pemberton. Collie is on 19 and 20 degrees up in Perth. Alrighty, we are heading into the final hour of the Tom Club. Hope you are having fun listening to the tunes. I'm having fun playing them for you, in case you haven't noticed. Alrighty, let's just slow down there. It was a bit loud towards the end of that hour, wasn't it? We'll just slow things down a little bit now. So we'll kick off this last hour with a special track for Mr. Jorge, who listens in religiously to the Tom Club every Sunday. Hope you're having fun, Jorge, not working too hard in that garage of yours, rebuilding a bike or two or three or four. I know this is one of your favourite tunes.
1: I remember you well in the Chelsea Hotel. You were talking so brave and so sweet, giving me head on the unmade bed while the limousine

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0: 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I remember you well in the Chelsea Hotel. 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
1: There we go. That's a song Leonard Cohen wrote about a fun encounter, let's call it that, with Janis Joplin at New York's Chelsea Hotel. And I know Jorge enjoyed that song. Thank you for joining us today. That was from 1974. Yes, 3:06 on Bunbury 103.7. Peter Eisenhammer with you until 4 o'clock this afternoon, bringing you all the lovely tunes of the Tom Club for your listening pleasure. This is Yusuf Islam, better known as Cat Stevens.

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1: Diese kalte Nacht. That is a German band called Faun from their 2013 album Von den Elben. And that's a special song for Wolfie, Anita, Claudi and Jörg, who are listening in Albatera in Spain, would you believe? I think Wolfie's sister, that's Claudi, and they're visiting there, so... Still listening to the Tom Club, as you do when you're on holidays in Spain. Thank you very much for joining us. That's wonderful to know, to hear you over there enjoying the Tom Club. That's lovely. 3:15.
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from their 1989 album Disintegration. That's The Cure with a song called A Lullaby. And from The Cure with a song called Lullaby, we go to Fisher's Ed from their 1981 album Red Skies Over Paradise. And they wrote a song called The Wrist Cutters Lullaby.

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I'm going straight down to that barber supply shop. Get me a

0: come my dog didn't bark when you came around?
1: Yeah, that's a good question. Dr. John here, going back to New Orleans and asking the question, how come my dog don't bark when you come round? Bit shifty there. 29 past 3 on Bunbury 103.7. The crash test dummies have got a question of their own. How does a duck know?

Come on, my body parts work so nicely together. Dear, Crash Test Dummies from their 1993 album God Shuffled His Feet. It's 27 to 4 on Bunbury 103.7. And this is a guy called Ames Ives from USA. The song is called The Most Powerful Man That Nobody Has Seen.

0: the most powerful man that nobody has seen, Mr. Ames Ives, having a bit of a dig at Mr. Trump. Dear. 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Drop on in and see them at Spencer Street, Bunbury, also in Strelley Street, Busselton. And let the stars guide you. This is Solomon Burke. A song written by Tom Waits.
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0: wonderful song written by Mr. Tom Waits. 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

We go. Some classic Tom Waits there from Swordfish Trombones, Soldiers Things. And before that, the grapevine, we had Howlin' Jackson with Walkin' Blues, title track from his 2025 album. And another classic Tom Waits track, Romeo is Bleeding, from his very, very good album back in 1978, Blue Valentine. It is 4 to 4, and that's just about my lot for today. Sharon in with the Folk Hour. Right, next. Till next we meet, be kind to each other, and bye for now.

0: Cooler Nights. Alistair Fraser with cello player Natalie Haas from In the Moment. And Coolin is it's a mountain range on the Isle of Skye.
1: Hello.
0: Sharon Kennedy with you with the Folk House. Gorgeous, gorgeous afternoon. And what have I got for you? Well, Aussies in the form of the Bushwhackers. There's the Queensland Tiger, a bit of English, bit of Irish, and a double helping of Canada. And we're going to start in that country with, or continue really in that country with, a story which when it starts, it sounds like a typical case of maidenness carried off against her will for some wicked old man to have his way. But this tale has a twist. This is Stan Rogers from Fogarty's Cove, The Maid on the Shore.

0: Well, I suppose if you're a miner, the crushing machine would be an object of veneration. It's the Queensland Tiger, as he calls himself, from his CD, The Songs of Charles Thatcher. And Charles wrote songs about life on the goldfields in the east. Bunbury 103.7 and the Folk Hour. And we're going to continue in a tick with Martin Simpson.
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It's a song written by Cyril Tawney, and it was a hit in Ireland, which is not surprising. Sammy's Bar. It's got a lovely tune and enhanced, of course, by Martin Simpson's wonderful guitar playing. Bunbury 103.7, and the folk are. And, well, let's go up to Broome. The Bell Miners, actually Aussies and Canadians, and 25 years. They remind me, I must admit, a lot of the Resonant Rogues, who we play from time to time here on the Folk Hour. This is from their CD, Powerful Owl, the Bell Miners. It will be the moment that I click the cursor.

Not bad for a bunch of old farts, is it? That's the Bushwhackers and Ben Rowan, Farewell. And if you know your Ned, well, you know what that's all about. Bunbury 103.7, Sharon Kennedy with you and the Folk Hour. I played some Stan Rogers, at the beginning of the program. He had that kind of voice that you just can't mistake. And he was a fine songwriter as well, who was able to portray the seafaring life as though he lived it, though he hadn't. I thought, you know, he deserves a second run. This is Fogarty's Cove, and look, love the tune of this. It's from the album of the same name, which was remastered in 2011. Stan Rogers.

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Ireland's Michael Black from the Black family. And My Father Loves Nikita Khrushchev, which is a song about putting away your cares and woes and enjoying, just enjoying what the world has to offer. Though there are times, sometimes in life when you just don't want to know anything. Chris Wilde said, look, anything can irritate you when you're the wrong way out. That's her way of explaining the song Crow, which is a track on the Women of the World CD, though she does absolutely love crows. Bit of a change of pace for you here on Bunbury 103.7 and the Folk Hour.

That's Chris Weil and Julie Matthews and Crow, a song about, you know, those days when absolutely nothing is going to go right for you. Bunbury 103.7, bit of bluegrass, Celtic, old-timey, banjo, guitar. He teaches banjo as well. He's a dancer, would you believe, contra dancer, clogger, and oh, yeah, better not leave out artist either. That man's got far too much talent. Sam Bartlett, it is, from Indiana. And this is from the Evil Diane CD, a bit of New Orleans-flavoured rumble strip.

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0: That's her with James Fagan and Broadside. And that was about the naval battle between Queen Grace O'Malley of Ireland and Queen Elizabeth I way back in 1593. It's not a traditional song. It was written in 2014 by Nancy as part of the Elizabethan Session, which was a project about which took eight musicians and dumped them in a cottage in Hertfordshire and said, write about the 16th century life under Liz. Not quite, obviously, but you get the picture. And Nancy's lyrics highlight the courage of Grace, who refused to kowtow to Elizabeth. Bunbury 103.7, nearly time for the last few songs in the Folk Hour. And then Jim Hart's in with All That Jazz.
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The good singers have the ability to take an old worn-out song like Galway Shawl and give it new life. That's Derry Farrell. He's put back the meaning and the feeling into that song that's from his CD, A Lifetime of Happiness. Going to end off with a bit of fun, a shanty from the Albany Shanty Men. This is My Son John, and then we've got jazz for you here on Bunbury 103.7. My Son John.

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0: 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My name is Jim Hart, and you're listening to our new program, All That Jazz. We bring you the best of jazz and big bands, small bands, and vocals. 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

0: had a good sound there of Miles Davis and Chasing the Bird. And we continue with a great track by Bing Crosby and Louis Armstrong from the movie High Society. This one's called Now Yes Jazz.
1: Dear gentlefolk of Newport, or maybe I should say hats and cats, I want you to lend an ear because, I want you to hear some really shimmering sharps and flats. For these cozy virtuosi, just about the greatest in the trade, are fixing to show you now precisely how, or approximately, jazz music is made. Well, you take some skins, jazz begins, and you take a bass. Man, now we're getting someplace. Take a box,

therapeutic. Now you has jazz, jazz, jazz, Messrs. Hall and Young. That's Ed Hall. And Trumia.

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1: In Bangkok today, round the clock, oh, well, they all like

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1: Yeah, the big sound there. I'm Louis Armstrong of Bing Crosby with the soundtrack from the movie High Society. Now he has jazz. Here's Thelonious Monk with Rhyming from Brussels, 1963, this one.

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1: Lost Sheep Theatre presents 12 Incompetent Jurors, a hilarious comedy. 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

0: Yeah, nice track there from Herbie Hancock, Ron Carter and Bill Cobham. It was called Walkin'. And we continue with Miles Davis on a piece called So What.
1: Music written by Miles Davis. He calls So What.

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0: Yeah, the Len Phillips Big Band, they're called, and the speakers are called Showreel. And we continue with two great vocalists, two great artists, Diana Krall and Michael Bublé, together in a nice performance. Have a listen to this one.
1: Ladies and gentlemen, last night she won two Junos, one for Producer of the Year, which is a big one, a big one. Folks, for 15 years I've watched in awe as she has taken over the world as one of the most prolific jazz artists ever, really. Tonight is incredibly special for me because I get to sing with one of my favorites of all time, and she grew up just up the block in Nanaimo. Please welcome home the incomparable Miss Diana Krall.

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the wonderful, wonderful talents of clarinet player Sidney Bechet. And that was a big hit for him way back. I can't remember the year, but it was a long time ago, and it was called Petite Fleur. 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

This doesn't happen very often. 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This new West Australian music is from Birdland, made up of Oscar, Francis, and Conrad from Perth. Here it is now. He Was Me on Bunbury 103.7. I play.

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He says his main influences in songwriting and style come from Jack Johnson, Bob Marley and Pete Murray. Bunbury musician Lucas Daqui released his third album in 2023. Here's a track from that album, Slipping Away, on Bunbury 103.7.

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fireflies casting their eyes both in the same direction. You'd never guess that one little yes could start a butterfly collection. A multiplication, that's the name of the game. And each generation, they play the same. 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

We could have called it nostalgic or even sweet, but we didn't. 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

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Karen's an award-winning writer and singer from her 2019 album Walk Away. Here is Box. 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
1: 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I've

He's from Perth, has performed in the UK, Europe, and lots of festivals. 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

This song is by a young lady from Busselton. Written and recorded in 2024, it was released the following year. It relates to people whose actions can be hurtful to others. With That Way, this is Dusty Rule on Bunbury 103.7.

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We could have called it nostalgic or even sweet, but we didn't. We've called it sentimental, which means every Tuesday from 6 until 9, Josie Arnold hosts Sentimental Evening, sponsored by William Barrett Funeral Directors. It features golden oldies from the 50s and 60s and a touch of the 70s. 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

His vocals, guitar style and songs have been described as being as good as any in this country. Bunbury singer Ray Jones holds his own as a natural storyteller. 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
1: When you write poetry, the words are supposed to rhyme, but when it's the bush version, it doesn't happen every time. 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The next gathering is on Monday, the 5th of October. It kicks off at 6 p.m. for a couple of hours of poetry, socialising and a really relaxed night. The Bunbury Bush Poets' next meeting is at the Parade Hotel on Monday, the 5th of October. The Grapevine on Bunbury 103.7.

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1: Good morning, I'm Lee Harrison. A child's died with two other children and a woman in her 40s in critical condition after a stabbing in the New South Wales Blue Mountains. Police were called to Valley Heights yesterday afternoon to reports of four people with stab wounds in a vehicle. The three children are believed to be under five. Superintendent John Nelson says they're still informing loved ones.
2: We haven't been able to make contact with the wider family. We've made contact with the father, and obviously you can imagine receiving that tragic news, that the person is at work just going about their business, and they've had this information provided to them.
1: Federal Treasurer Jim Chalmers has criticised an opposition plan to halve the fuel excise when oil prices rise. Under the proposal, the excise will halve when the price of global crude oil passes $100 a barrel for a fortnight. Federal opposition leader Angus Taylor says it'll help with cost of living pressures. Mr. Chalmers has told News 24 the plan will make little difference.
3: If he really cared about the cost of living pressures that Australians are feeling right now, he wouldn't have voted against our tax cuts. Our permanent tax cuts are providing cost of living relief in an ongoing way.
1: For the first time in over a decade, Australia is making its case to be granted one of the 10 non-permanent seats on the United Nations Security Council. Michael Lynch reports.
4: Talks of this year's UN summit in New York are expected to highlight the need for improved digital security and global guidelines for AI. And Anthony Albanese says this country would have much to offer in the pursuance of those goals. The Prime Minister's argument is that given its position as a global leader on youth social media controls, Australia is an ideal candidate for a seat on the UNSC.
5: There are now 20 countries at least have implemented some form of legislation or controls as well in order to protect children. And we see with Apple's new products, all designed at protecting children as well.
1: Research shows retirees contribute $16.5 billion to the economy each year. It's through volunteering, mentoring, community leadership and unpaid care like babysitting. UniSuper spokesperson Derek Gascoigne says the contribution often goes unnoticed.
6: The contribution that the retirees are making is largely headed up by mainly the unpaid care sector. So these are often grandchildren or siblings. Really, it's that grandparent economy.
1: And riot police in Argentina's capital have clashed with people protesting against the president's sweeping economic bill. Thousands have gathered outside Congress opposing deep spending cuts and the sale of state assets. Several people have been arrested after setting cars on fire. This is Air National News. The Brisbane Lions will challenge a one-match ban handed to Lachie Neale, which would rule the two-time premiership captain out of the AFL Grand Final. Neale was off for the suspension after being charged with striking during the Lions' controversial 9-point win over Hawthorn in Saturday night's preliminary final at the MCG. It was trans-Tasman rivalry at its fiercest at Auckland's Eden Park last night, where the Newcastle Knights came another step closer to being crowned the 2026 NRL Premiers. Michael Lynch reports.
4: In a stunning upset before a record crowd at Auckland's Eden Park, it was obvious from the opening minutes of the game that this semi-final was not going to be a walk in the park for the Knights or the New Zealand Warriors. The hosts opened the scoring through Leka Halasima before Fletcher Sharp levelled the scores at 6 points apiece by half-time. Dom Young showed the Warriors just who was boss early in the second half, and from there on in, the Novocastrians never looked back, running out 12-10 winners. The Knights will now face Penrith in a blockbuster preliminary final next Sunday afternoon. Michael Lynch, Air Sport.
1: And Alex de Minaur has returned to form to seal Australia's Davis Cup progression, with the hosts beating Poland 3-1 in Brisbane, also thanks to some earlier doubles brilliance. Australian Independent Radio News.
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We looked it up in the dictionary. Sentimental means being moved by sensitive or tender emotions, such as love, nostalgia, and music. Josie Arnold looks after the music Tuesdays in Sentimental Evening. 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

0: 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Here's the grapevine.
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From Margaret River, he's a timeless and sophisticated songwriter. Sash Seaborne is cementing himself as one of the rising names in Australian folk, with eyes set on the international stage. We're delighted to feature this song from late 2023. It's Hinterland on Bunbury 103.7.

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1: Good morning, I'm Lee Harrison. One child is dead and another two have been left fighting for life following a stabbing in the New South Wales Blue Mountains. A woman in her 40s was also injured in the incident. Passers-by found the traumatic scene and applied first aid until emergency services arrived. All three children are believed to be under 5 years old. The latest intergenerational report will be delivered today, outlining the challenges facing our economy over the next 40 years. Michael Packey reports.
2: The Australian National University in Canberra will be the backdrop for Jim Chalmers as he hands down his second intergenerational report since 2022. The Treasurer will say Australia's ageing population will continue to put pressure on the budget. The report shows health advances mean that we're living longer. Currently, the average rate is 82 for males and 86 for females. Dr. Chalmers will use his speech to argue technological shifts can be hard, admitting while some households are struggling now, he believes we can succeed as the economy grows twice its existing size by 2066. Michael Packey reporting.
1: The Prime Minister's launched Australia's campaign for a two-year term on the United Nations Security Council. Campaigning under the banner "We Listen, We Partner, We Protect," Australia's position as a first mover when it comes to online safety and tech regulation is being used as a selling point. Anthony Albanese says it's in our best interest to have a seat at the table.
3: Australia's voice on the council matters so it can be a part of shaping some of these biggest issues which are facing the world and our nation over the next decade. And I'll always put Australia's national interest first.
1: Iran is warning of a painful response if the United States launches a fresh wave of attacks. Tehran claims it's received information, a plan's being prepared by the US, and now claims a drone's been shot down over the Strait of Hormuz. Iranian state media has also announced the country's foreign minister is planning to travel to the UN General Assembly. And Australian and international entertainers have joined together to pay tribute to John Farnham in a concert raising funds for head and neck cancer. Australia's favourite son was unable to attend in person, with his family confirming a recent decline in health, leaving him on permanent oxygen and needing a wheelchair. MC Richard Wilkins opened the night by recognising the special milestone the concert marks for Farnham.
4: Would you believe that John has performed on this very stage 94 sold-out shows, 94 of the things, more than anyone else in history. So I guess tonight makes it 95, an unbelievable 95.
1: In other news, Labor's recorded its lowest primary vote in a news poll since 2012, dropping by 27% among surveyed voters. One Nation is sitting on 30%. And a landmark survey has found less than half of Australians living with dementia were diagnosed within the first year. This is AIR National News. Tennis, and it's been a productive weekend in Brisbane for the Australians. Paul Walsh reports.
5: Alex de Minaur has led Australia back into the Davis Cup qualifier category by winning both his singles matches and being ably supported by Max Purcell and Rinki Hijikata in the doubles to defeat Poland 3-1 in Brisbane over the weekend. The world number 9 has been struggling for form over the past month, but the combination of representing Australia and being in front of a home crowd again brought out the best in the Demon, as it did also for the 2 times Grand Slam doubles champion Max Purcell.
6: Getting to play my first tie at home in Australia is really special, and to team up with Rinki, I think we've never lost before, so that was really special as well.
5: After a surprise loss to Ecuador earlier in the year, it was important for Australia to regain its qualifier status by defeating Poland, and will now compete in the 2027 Challenge, commencing in February.
1: Newcastle's gone from the wooden spoon to its first NRL preliminary final in 13 years. The Knights holding on in the final moments to defeat the Warriors 12-10. Bradman Best says it was never in doubt.
7: Pretty embarrassed last year how we felt. But, you know, we put that behind us, trained really hard. And, yeah, I did believe that we'd be here. We just keep proving people wrong, so it's good.
1: In the AFLW, wins for Adelaide, West Coast, Gold Coast and Richmond. And Australia's beaten Zimbabwe by 1 wicket in the final one-day international of the tour. Australian Independent Radio News.
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We're talking about Enzo Fantasia and the classic blues and rock show. 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

Here's a local song with an international collaboration. Bunbury musician Tony Carey wrote the song in 2021 for a stage musical. His co-writer was Bart Donkers from the Netherlands. This features Bart's voice. Repeat after me. I know, I know, I know. On Bunbury 103.7.

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1: Good morning, I'm Lee Harrison. The Prime Minister has landed in New York ahead of the UN General Assembly this week. Australia's campaigning for a seat on the influential Security Council, which it's not held since 2013. Leadership in digital safety and climate change is being used as a selling point for the appointment. Anthony Albanese says he looks forward to engaging further on the pitch throughout the week.
2: Australia is a peaceful, stable, reliable partner, and we will be advancing our case over coming days, but in the lead up to the determination which will take place in 2028.
1: Whistleblowers say Australia's defence bases aren't able to protect themselves from credible threats. ADF sources claim contractors and military police protecting defence facilities are unarmed while on duty. Experts are calling for enhancements to defence security after incursions at bases across the country. An investigation's underway after a stabbing in the New South Wales Blue Mountains, which has left one child dead and two others in critical conditions. Dusty Fitzpatrick reports.
3: Officers were called to Valley Heights after passers-by found the three children and a woman with stab wounds in a vehicle. One of the children died at the scene, while the two others were taken to Westmead Hospital in a critical condition. The woman, believed to be in her 40s, is also fighting for life in hospital. The three children, who are all understood to be under the age of five, were siblings. Police say they aren't looking for anyone else in relation to the incident. Dusty Fitzpatrick, Sydney.
1: New polling shows support for federal Labor has slumped to its lowest level since 2012. The government's primary vote has slipped 2 points to 27% in the latest news poll. One Nation holds 30% of the primary vote, the Coalition 19%. A sold-out concert's been held in Melbourne to honour Australian music legend John Farnham and to raise funds for Head and Neck Cancer Australia. The country's favourite son, who's undergone several surgeries for oral cancer, wasn't able to attend the event in person due to poor health. Head and Neck Cancer Australia Chief Executive Nadia Rosen says she hopes the event has helped raise awareness.
4: We're the only national charity in Australia dedicated to supporting people with head and neck cancer, and unfortunately the treatment, side effects of treatment can last for the rest of someone's life.
1: In other news, Iran is warning of a painful response if the US launches a fresh wave of attacks. Tehran claims it's received information of plans being prepared by the US and now claims a drone has been shot down over the Strait of Hormuz. And a landmark survey has found less than half of Australians living with dementia were diagnosed within the first year. This is AIR National News. The Lions will challenge a one-match ban handed to Lachie Neal that would rule him out of Saturday's AFL Grand Final. Lachlan Gray reports.
5: The two-time Premiership captain and Brownlow medalist was offered the suspension after being charged with striking during Brisbane's 9-point preliminary final win over Hawthorn. Neal is alleged to have made off-the-ball contact with Hawks star Jack Ginnivan, landing a left-handed gut punch in the first quarter. It was graded intentional conduct, medium impact and body contact. Within 3 minutes of the AFL releasing the match review findings on Sunday, the Lions confirmed via social media they would front the tribunal. Neal has never been suspended across his 320-game career, but if unsuccessful, would miss a fairytale grand final against his former club. Lachlan Gray, Brisbane.
1: Referee decisions are once again under the microscope following the Newcastle Knights' 12-10 victory over the Warriors in their semi-final. Ashley Klein was showered with beer cans as he walked up the tunnel after full time, with several late calls going the way of the Knights. Warriors coach Andrew Webster says they should have received a penalty for Tyson Frizzell's escort, but they can't blame Klein for the loss.
6: You know, that would have drawn the game and gone the golden point, or we could have scored off the other one. Who knows? At the end of the day, you make your own luck in this game. We had enough opportunities to win that game.
1: And Australia's recorded a clean sweep of the men's one-day cricket series in Zimbabwe. Australian Independent Radio News.
7: 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Weather forecast for today, partly cloudy with light winds. UV index is predicted to reach 6, which is high. Expected maximum for Busselton today, 20 and partly cloudy. Harvey, 21, partly cloudy. Collie 22 and partly cloudy, and Perth 23 and sunny. Bunbury, we're expecting 20 today, 20 and partly cloudy for Tuesday, 20 with a possible shower on Wednesday up to 1 mil, Thursday a shower or 2 and 19, 2 mil, and Friday a shower or 2 and 18, up to 3 mil. Around our capital cities, Adelaide is expecting 17 and cloudy today and 21 and sunny for tomorrow. Melbourne 15 with a possible morning shower and then 17 and sunny for tomorrow. Hobart 15 with a shower or 2 and then 17 and partly cloudy for tomorrow. Canberra 23, possible shower and then 16 and cloudy for tomorrow. Sydney 28 with a shower or 2 and 19 and those showers continuing tomorrow. And Brisbane, sunshine, 31 today and 27 for tomorrow. And Darwin, 33 and sunny for both today and tomorrow. At the moment, we've got a cool 6 degrees in Collie and Busselton and 8 degrees here in Bunbury. At 6 past 6, it is a cool world, and that's what Mondo Rock are singing for us this morning to get us started.

Yeah, well, the Dockers and the Brisbane Lions think it's a cool world, that's for sure, having come back from behind to win their preliminary finals over the weekend. We'll also have a look at the results for the South West Football League, their grand finals. We'll have a look at fuel prices, some homegrown history, and of course, don't forget, we're doing a live broadcast this morning from Milligan. They're celebrating their 40th birthday, so we'll have a look at that as well. Coming up this hour, we've got some great music from the Fifth Dimension, the Walker Brothers, Pilot, the Rembrandts, and Lana Del Rey singing these songs.

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the Fifth Dimension from 1972. Last night I didn't get to sleep at all. 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No, I was a nice, snuggly, warm in bed last night, yes. 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We've got the Dunnings Picton in the Southwest Highway. 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There's certainly some different locations with cheapest fuel. Not that you'd call it cheap. It's certainly up there, that's for sure. Here's Linkin Park with Numb from 2004 at 20 past 6.

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1: Looking for a warm meal, great company and a welcoming community? 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

The Walker Brothers, the sun ain't going to shine anymore. Well, that's not the case today. It's going to shine quite a lot. Yeah, it's going to be a beautiful day today. We're expecting a maximum temperature of 20 degrees, partly cloudy, and a minimum at the moment of 7. Yes, it's a little bit chilly at the moment, but it will warm up. Good morning, you're live and local with Jeff McNish. This is The Breakfast Show, sponsored by Martin Burns Bedroom Furnishing, the big yellow building at 185 Blair Street. And don't forget, any beds and furniture that you buy, they will deliver anywhere in the southwest for free. Let's have a look at some homegrown history on this day, the 21st of September 1940. Now remember, it's 1940. The Royal Australian Air Force was recruiting wireless operators in the Bunbury paper, but only for right-handers. This discrimination against left-handers was because the standardisation of equipment and installation at RAF bases catered for the majority. The instruments were placed on the right-hand side of desks, benches and aircraft, and left-handers could not operate them conventionally or conveniently. So that was back in 1940. Royal Australian Air Force only wanting right-handers to do wireless operation. Left-handers could all do everything else, apparently. Speaking of pilot, this is a different pilot. This is their song called January from 1974 at 28 past 6.

29-7, big weekend of football. We had Friday, the second preliminary final, Sydney versus Fremantle. Sydney were in front for three quarters. At three-quarter time, they were 10-10 to Fremantle, 7-7. Fremantle came back in the final quarter to win 12-11-83 to 10-11-71. Similarly, Brisbane playing Hawthorne. It was a close, much closer game, though, but Brisbane were behind, and it wasn't until... They were in front by 1 point, I should say, at the first quarter, but Hawthorne took the lead, and they came back in that last quarter to win 20-11, 131 to 19-8, 122. So, of course, we've got our grand final coming up with Brisbane playing the Dockers. The Dockers are in another grand final. One of the teams is bound for glory, of course. And here is Angry Anderson with that very song. Let's see if the Dockers can finally get their grand final cup.

0: And the South West Football League obviously finished up on Saturday, and we've got other teams that are celebrating their wins for the South West Women's Grand Final. Busselton winning quite convincingly 7-3, 45 to Harvey Brunswick, Leschnault 7, 1-1-7, yes, so Busselton winning that one. For the Colts, Harvey Brunswick, Leschnault 11-7-73, defeating South Bunbury 5-7-37, winning by 36 points. In the reserves, Bunbury 12-14, 86, defeating Harvey Brunswick, Leschnault 5-4-34, winning by 52 points. And in the league, Busselton played Bunbury, and Bunbury won that one 10-15-75 to 4-10-34. And winning by 41 points. And obviously Busselton's kicking are not accurate enough. But Bunbury obviously had more of the scoring side there, scoring 25 points. 25 kicks in goals compared to 14. So well done to those teams, winning the grand final for the South West Football League, and obviously celebrating and bound for glory for their efforts over the weekend. And although it would have been a bit windy, it certainly would have been good in the new grand final there, at the new grandstand, I should say, being able to watch that game.
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That's a group called King and Love and Pride at 18 to 7 on Bunbury 103.7. Jared Wall is from Perth performing as Books Kid. Here he is with another new West Australian song. This track is called Debarkin Kurilini, which means Go Slow on Bunbury 103.7.

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1: Ready to discover the stories behind some truly amazing collections? 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

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Good morning, Alive and Local with Jeff McNish. And this is The Breakfast Show, sponsored by Martin Burns Bedroom Furnishing. And, of course, they are the kings of mobility, selling electric beds, including tilt beds and electric lift chairs, all NDIS approved. And anyone in the team down there will be able to help get something organised for your needs. Here's Billy Preston. That's the way God planned it.

Billy Preston, that's the way God planned it. 7 to 7, we've got news coming up at 7 o'clock, and I'll give you an update on the weather and possibly why you're feeling a little bit cool out there. It's only 8 degrees at the moment, but it will warm up. Here's the Rembrandts. I'll be there for you.

theme song to the popular TV show, of course, Friends. I'll be there for you, the Rembrandts. It's 4 to 7. We've got news coming up at 7 o'clock. Going to finish off this hour with Lana Del Rey with a song all about you, young and beautiful, I'm sure.

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1: Good morning, I'm Lee Harrison. The Prime Minister is preparing to state Australia's case for a seat at the world's most powerful diplomatic table. Anthony Albanese has touched down in New York ahead of the UN General Assembly this week. Mr. Albanese will push for a spot on the influential Security Council, which Australia's not held since 2013. The latest intergenerational report will show we're living longer, but the pace of Australia's population will slow over the next 40 years. Michael Packey reports.
2: Jim Chalmers will deliver his second intergenerational report since he became Treasurer in 2022. The report will show ongoing health advances will mean people will live longer. On average, the current rate is 82 for males and 86 for females. Dr. Chalmers will claim the federal budget will continue to come under pressure, but superannuation savings will help alleviate strain on the public pension. The research also reveals the population rate will slow, mainly as fewer households have children. Australia is expected to have just over 39 million people by 2066. Michael Packey reporting.
1: A federal Liberal MP is questioning why the Reserve Bank hasn't conducted modelling about what reducing government spending by 2% would do to inflation. RBA Governor Michelle Bullock and Chief Economist Sarah Hunter say they can't run an infinite amount of scenarios when asked about the data on reduced government spending. Simon Kennedy says another rate rise, potentially as early as next week, will heap pressure on struggling households.
3: I think the millions of Australians out there would much prefer the government cut its spending than them having to cut back on family holidays, on nights out. And that's really the choice.
1: A federal Labor MP says changing behaviours is key to turning around what he's labelled an epidemic of domestic violence in Australia. New South Wales has been rocked by three deadly attacks on women in the space of 10 hours at the weekend, all alleged to have been committed by male relatives. Member for Parramatta, Andrew Charlton, says they're investigating a range of initiatives.
4: We're not just investing it in prevention, we're not just investing it in support, we're also investing it in behavioural change, and that is the fundamental source of the solution to this problem. People behaving differently, understanding this problem differently, raising their kids differently. Of course, we have more work to do.
1: And John Farnham's tribute concert at Melbourne's Rod Laver Arena last night has been hailed a huge success. Keith Urban, Tina Arena and Jimmy Barnes, just some of the stars performing. Celine Dion sang You're the Voice live from Paris, the sold-out show raising money for head and neck cancer. John Farnham wasn't well enough to attend with his health deteriorating. Entertainment reporter Peter Ford says the music legend had a special setup at home to be able to watch it live.
5: They set up a system so that he was able to see it last night because it wasn't being televised, which in itself I think is a great shame that all the networks passed on it. But it was obviously being shot professionally to be shown in the Hoyt Cinema, so they did a setup so that he could actually see it at home.
1: This is Air National News. The Brisbane Lions will challenge a one-match ban handed to Lachie Neale, which would rule the two-time premiership captain out of the AFL Grand Final. Neale was off for the suspension after being charged with striking during the Lions' controversial 9-point win over Hawthorn in Saturday night's preliminary final at the MCG. It was trans-Tasman rivalry at its fiercest at Auckland's Eden Park last night, where the Newcastle Knights came another step closer to being crowned the 2026 NRL Premiers. Michael Lynch reports.
6: In a stunning upset before a record crowd at Auckland's Eden Park, it was obvious from the opening minutes of the game that this semi-final was not going to be a walk in the park for the Knights or the New Zealand Warriors. The hosts opened the scoring through Leka Halasima before Fletcher Sharp levelled the scores at 6 points apiece by half-time. Dom Young showed the Warriors just who was boss early in the second half, and from there on in, the Novocastrians never looked back, running out 12-10 winners. The Knights will now face Penrith in a blockbuster preliminary final next Sunday afternoon. Michael Lynch, Air Sport.
1: And Alex de Minaur has returned to form to seal Australia's Davis Cup progression, with the hosts beating Poland 3-1 in Brisbane, also thanks to some earlier doubles brilliance. Australian Independent Radio News.
7: Bunbury 103.7. The weather forecast for today, partly cloudy with light winds. UV index is predicted to reach 6, which is high. Busselton is expecting 20 and partly cloudy today. Harvey 21, also partly cloudy. And Collie 22 and partly cloudy. And Perth 23 and sunny. We're expecting 20 here in Bunbury, 20 and partly cloudy on Tuesday, 20 with a possible shower up to 1 mil on Wednesday, 19 and a shower or 2 on Thursday up to 2 mil, and Friday 17 and a shower or 2 up to 3 mil. Around our capital cities, Adelaide is expecting 17 and cloudy today and then 21 and sunny for tomorrow. Melbourne 15 with a possible morning shower and 17 and sunny tomorrow. Hobart 15 with a shower or 2 and 17 and partly cloudy tomorrow. Canberra 23 with a possible shower today and then 16 and cloudy tomorrow. Sydney a shower or 2 and 28 and then dropping down to 19 and those showers continuing tomorrow. Sunshine in Brisbane 31 today and 27 for tomorrow, and sunshine in Darwin as well 33 for both today and tomorrow. At the moment, we've got 7 degrees in Collie and Busselton and 8 degrees here in Bunbury. At 6 past 7, good morning. You're live and local with Jeff McNish. And this is The Breakfast Show, sponsored by Martin Burns Bedroom Furnishings. Here's a group called Texas with Say What You Want.

10 past 7 on Bunbury, 103.7. St Kilda's Robert Harvey became only the sixth AFL-VFL player to win back-to-back Brownlow medals on this day in 1998. He polled 32 votes to equal the highest scores in history at that time. Also on the same day, the St Kilda coach, Stan Elves, was sacked. Yes, highs and lows of being in football. And would you believe, on this day, the 21st of September 1991, Status Quo put themselves in the Guinness Book of Records by appearing four venues in the one day. They played at Sheffield, Glasgow, Birmingham and London, performing all four in a 12-hour period. And in 1985, on this day, with the help of heavy MTV exposure, Money for Nothing gave Dire Straits their very first US single, a number one hit. The groundbreaking music video for the track was one of the first uses of computer-animated human characters. The song features a guest appearance by Sting, who sings the signature falsetto introduction, background vocals and the backing chorus of I Want My MTV, set to the same notes as the chorus of the Police's hit Don't Stand So Close to Me. So that was back on this day in 1985. Gave them a big kick with this song, of course. Money for Nothing.

Dire Straits, Money for Nothing. Speaking of getting things for nothing, well, the Milligan are celebrating 40 years in existence, and all this week they're giving away lots of goodies, cake, coffee, you name it. And we're actually going to be broadcasting there this morning from 9 o'clock. And then from 10 a.m. to 1 p.m, celebrate their community by coming down to Milligan. They've got demos and activities from the Bunbury Community Radio, the City of Bunbury Repair Cafe, Southwest Aboriginal Women's Collective, Thread Together and WA Recovery College. All happening down there with cake, coffee and all kinds of things. Free lunch. And so get on down to Milligan today from 10 a.m. to 1 p.m. And Steve Ingram will be doing the morning show from a Milligan down there at Milligan Street. So we'll be promoting that event throughout the whole week, celebrating 40 years at Milligan. It's 16 past 7. Coming up this hour, we've got some great music from Coldplay, The Monkees, The Bangles, The Box Tops and Hunters and Collectors singing these songs.

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McGuinness Flint, When I'm Dead and Gone, from 1970. 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Good morning, you're live and local with Jeff McNish, and this is The Breakfast Show, sponsored by Martin Burns Bedroom Furnishing, big yellow building at 185 Blair Street. And don't forget, any beds and furniture that you buy, they will deliver anywhere in the southwest for free. Here's Coldplay from 2014, A Sky Full of Stars.

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2: Here's Strawberry Fair. We've come back and Shake Me. 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
1: This is ANU's Western Australia. I'm Lee Harrison. The Primary Industries Department has set up shark capture gear at Perth's popular Sorrento Beach. The state government's ordered officers to catch and kill the shark that fatally bit a 63-year-old swimmer on Friday. Greg O'Neill's family says he was a generous and devoted family man who loved the ocean. Department officers are conducting water and land patrols. Fisheries Minister Jackie Jarvis says the shark must be removed from the water.
2: These are a protected species. What I have done is, in this exceptional circumstance, I've considered the exceptional circumstances of the attack, the hazard posed by this shark, and potential recovery of coronial evidence. I have ordered a catch and kill for this shark.
1: The Greens say there's no guarantee the baited drumline deployed will catch the right shark, calling for increased funding for shark-spotting drones and helicopters. A 46-year-old Byford man has been charged with murder after a 44-year-old man was fatally wounded in East Rockingham on Friday evening. It was the second stabbing in Perth in just 21 hours. A man in his 20s was attacked on Saturday afternoon at Lakeside Joondalup. The two incidents aren't connected. Police say there's no ongoing threat to public safety. One Nation leader Pauline Hanson's expected to visit WA next month. She's set to give a keynote presentation at the Pastoralists and Graziers Association of WA's annual convention. It'll be her first visit to the state since her party won the Secret Harbour by-election. To sport now, and umpires will find out today if they've been selected for Saturday's AFL clash between Fremantle and Brisbane. The AFL to make a decision on if field umpire Hayden Myers is selected after his late holding the ball decision during the Lions' win over Hawthorn. Brownlow medal winner James Hurd says it was the right call.
3: Absolutely the right call, and you feel for Jarman Impey. I mean, it wasn't his fault that they lost the game, but that, in the moment, it was the point here. And you talk about the McCluggage tackle, and we'll see it again here. A fantastic tackle and a very, very smart tackle from a guy who's had an interrupted year.
1: Peel Thunders secured their fourth premiership after demolishing Claremont in the Waffle Grand Final with a 62-point thumping. The final score 16-17-113 to 7-9-51. Claremont were no match for Peel Thunder, featuring 14 AFL-listed players who led from start to finish. Jeremy Sharp claimed the Simpson medal as best on ground. And the Wallabies have touched down in Perth ahead of Sunday's test against the world champion Springboks. This is ANU's Western Australia.
4: Good morning, you're live and local with Jeff McNish, and this is The Breakfast Show, sponsored by Martin Burns Bedroom Furnishing. Weather forecast for today, partly cloudy. UV index is predicted to reach 6, which is high. Expected maximum temperature for Bunbury and Busselton today, 20, Harvey 21, Collie 22, and Perth is expecting 23. At the moment, we've got 8 degrees in Collie, 9 in Busselton, and 10 degrees here in Bunbury. Here's Rob Thomas with Ever the Same at 27 to 8.

Rob Thomas, ever the same at 23 to 8 on Bunbury 103.7. This next song is going to be Hazy Shade of Winter, which hopefully we are seeing the back of course, as we get through a spring. Some nice weather coming up today and should be for the rest of this week. Here is the Bangles with that song.

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The Monkees from 1967, I'm Not Your Stepping Stone. It's 16 to 8 on Bunbury 103.7. Good morning, you're live and local with Jeff McNish. 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And they are the kings of mobility, selling electric beds, including tilt beds and electric lift chairs, all NDIS approved. Get in and see Sean, Lisa and Dillo. 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This is a group called Player One, Space Invaders. Remember this game?

One of the first computer games, if we can remember playing. Boy, has it changed now, though, with the AI coming into effect. Computers have certainly taken over our lives, and not like the days of those simple little games, Space Invaders. Now, we like to support local musicians, and Ornella is a young singer from Busselton. This love song showcases her raw lyrics and softer vocals. It's called In the Middle of the Night, one of the many local songs that we feature here every day at our station.

0: Busselton Girl, Ornella. It's 8 to 8 on Bunbury 103.7. We'll be down at Milligan's this week, today especially, because they are celebrating 40 years and they're gathering at Milligan from today right through until the 24th of September. And we'll be broadcasting live from the Milligan House from 9 a.m. till 12 lunchtime. But the actual celebrations commence at 10 a.m. and people will have free coffee, the Southwest Women's Health Carers Health Centre's Dragonfly Coffee Van and lunch from Kerry Park Lions will all be available. So get on down there and help celebrate Milligan's 40th birthday. We'll be there. As I say, Steve Ingram will be broadcasting from 9 o'clock onwards. The actual event itself starts at 10 a.m. So lots happening throughout Milligan throughout this week, and we're all part of that celebration as well.
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2: Nominations are now open for the Southwest Sports Awards. 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

The Box Tops and The Letter from 1967. It's 5 to 8. We've got news coming up at 8 o'clock, and we'll give you an update on what's happening with the weather. And we'll also be doing birthdays and anniversaries in the next hour. If you know someone who's having a birthday or an anniversary, send me a text message to 0448 057 916. Even if it's your birthday, we'd like to acknowledge that on this beautiful day. Going to finish off this hour with Hunters and Collectors with True Tears of Joy.

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1: I'm Ron Wilson. Police have confirmed that a fatal stabbing in the Blue Mountains to the west of Sydney is the fourth domestic violence-related incident in New South Wales in a matter of days. A child has died and two others remain in critical condition after being found with stab wounds at a property in Valley Heights, along with a woman who also suffered serious injuries. Detectives say they're not seeking any other suspects. The tragedy follows a weekend where three women were killed, allegedly by male relatives in separate attacks over a 10-hour period. Deputy Police Commissioner Peter McKenna says tackling family violence is a whole-of-society issue.
2: Four horrific DV homicides over the weekend, and in fact, none of them were known to us for domestic violence. There was no AVOs involved. And it just goes to show that these things can happen in any postcode anywhere.
1: The Prime Minister has arrived in New York to make Australia's case for a seat at the UN Security Council. Anthony Albanese is hoping to win the required two-thirds majority of the 193 UN member states for a two-year term from 2029. He says Australia's priorities would be online safety, the regulation of artificial intelligence, and action on climate change. The vote takes place in 2028. The latest intergenerational report reveals Australians are living longer, though population growth is projected to slow over the next four decades. We should reach 39 million by 2066. Treasurer Jim Chalmers points out the growing pressure that puts on the budget, while noting that superannuation savings will help offset pension costs as life expectancy rises. New polling shows support for federal Labor at its lowest level since 2012. The government's primary vote has slipped 2 points to 27% in the latest news poll. The coalition managed only 19%, One Nation leading the pack on 30% in primary vote support. The Reserve Bank is facing criticism from a Liberal MP for failing to model the inflationary impact of a 2% cut in government spending. RBA officials responded that they can't test every scenario, while MP Simon Kennedy is warning that another potential rate rise next week will heap further strain on families.
3: I think the millions of Australians out there would much prefer the government cut its spending than them having to cut back on family holidays, on nights out, and that's really the choice.
1: Plenty of tears were shed at Melbourne's Rod Laver Arena last night at the special tribute concert to John Farnham. The sold-out show featuring Keith Urban and Jimmy Barnes, along with stars from around the globe. Celine Dion and Hugh Jackman performed via satellite. John Farnham was unable to attend the concert due to his declining health. The 77-year-old was diagnosed with cancer in the mouth in 2022. And finally, the Australian dollar is buying 71.21 US cents. This is Air National News. In sport, Collingwood star Nick Dykos goes into this evening's Brownlow medal count as the runaway favourite. The champion midfielder is such a heavy favourite that even the AFL's head of football, Greg Swan, has declared he will win it. Fans who threw bottles onto the field after Saturday's AFL preliminary final could face lifetime stadium bans as police and the MCC review security footage. The investigation follows reports of poor crowd behaviour, including an 8-year-old boy left terrified after a fan poured nachos over him and his mother. Hawthorn CEO Ash Klein confirmed the club will liaise with police and the AFL before determining any club-enforced penalties.
4: The responsibility and the rollout usually goes with the MCC, the stadium and the AFL, and they've obviously made that position.